muscles, ligaments, joints, spine, digestion, all different the functions in the body and creating hormones. The pranas, upapranas, indriyas, karma indriyas, jnana indriyas, this all samuhik, it means oneness, is working. This is Sanatana. Harmony of body, mind and soul. Our slogan in yoga and daily life means to protect that Sanatana Dharma, means to keep your body healthy, keep your mind healthy. If you think negative, then you have fear. It is inner fear makes us unhappy or angry. It's our own fear which comes out of the ignorance. Who are we to judge someone if you don't know? But there's a fear, there's an ego. Sanatana means to balance all bhutas, all five elements, and keep this Mother Earth in beautiful, safe. So the mantra is this, which keeps our balance in Sanatana, like what we call nowadays in technology, updating. So mantra is updating all the system in our body when we practice the mantra. But follow that dharma. So daya dharma ka mool hai. If you understand that is a daya, mercy in the heart. That is a foundation of this dharma, is a foundation of this building, that multi-floor buildings is standing on the foundation. If the foundation is weak, everything will collapse. So foundation of your buddhi, your dharma and your mantra. So therefore daya, as long as you have not mercy, you cannot protect that Sanatana being thyself. One is alcoholic or one is taking some drugs. Alcohol is a drug too. But alcohol is the biggest, one of the biggest revenue for the government or the world people. Otherwise, you know how many millions of families are suffering because of the alcohol or other drugs. Don't tell someone, don't drink. That is not right way to ask or tell. Why you drink? Why you begin to drink alcohol? Because there were certain circumstances in the life, in the family, in the work, or in the health, or anything. So one thinks that when I drink the alcohol, then I forget all my problems, and at least for that much time I am in ananda of this world. So don't ask why you do, that is the best. But don't do, that's wrong. Therefore, understand the enemy.
First, understand the enemy. If you don't understand the enemy, then you have fear, you have ego. Why you fight? Because you are afraid. And who is afraid is a weak one. And weak one cannot forgive. Strong one can give, forgive. And that strong one is that who have this viveka, daya dharma ka mool hai, paap mool abhiman. Paap is the sin. The sin, the roots of the sin is coming from the ego. Sin. And that is paap mool abhiman. Abhimana, ego, proudness, is the roots or the cause of the sin. How you can judge someone? And when you judge someone and you make other unhappy, is more sin than complaining against someone. Understand? And if you understand, then you give love to both sides and understand. Tulsi daya na chodiye jab lage ghat mein pran, therefore Tulsidas said, don't give up your mercy, your compassion, at least as long as you have life in this body. After death, we don't know how will happen with our body. So, mantra is updating our entire physical, mental, and spiritual being. Therefore, mantra is practiced every day. Mantra is the essence of everything, like a big banyan tree, huge tree, big tree. But the seed of the banyan is very small. In a small seed, their entire tree is hidden. So, mantra is the essence of all philosophy, essence of entire wisdom. All. After that comes what we call the different mantras, which is very big. Gayatri mantra, Mahamrityunjaya mantra, etc. Or what we call kirtan. Singing name of the God. After that comes poetry. In the poem, everything is hidden. And only best poems, only that one can write. When Anahata Chakra is open and pure and have a mercy. Then comes the bhajans. Singing, songs, which have questions, answers, in certain poetry, is called doha, means two, doha, do. And this is question and answer. Daya dharma ka mool hai, paap mool abhiman. This is like a question. Tulsi daya na chodiye, don't give up your compassion. Jab lag ghat mein pran, answer is there. So bhajans is then teaching. And after the bhajans, what last come? Preaching, giving lectures, preaching. So when we go to the samadhi subject, then it's called nirbija samadhi or sabija samadhi. Savikalpa samadhi or nirvikalpa samadhi. These are both. So mantra is the most powerful energy and clarities in us. If you understood
Don't change your mantra always. It is said, if you meditate or make spiritual practice or what you call yoga, because yoga is not a part of any religion. Don't think that yoga is part of Hinduism. No. Yoga itself is a religion. But that is Sanatan. If then all religions are the part of yoga, because yoga is like endless. Why? Because it is given by that Swayambhu very first. When the Shiva, Swayambhu, out of nothing, comes Nad Rupa Parabrahma. Nad Veda says, Vedas, Nad Rupa Parabrahma. The form of the Supreme is that Nad, the resonance. From that comes the light, the Jyoti. That Jyoti is the Jyoti of the knowledge, light. And from that, the Swayambhu manifests himself. That's why I have no father, no mother, no ancestors. Because it is itself. So itself, when the Shiva manifests, is not running, not standing, but he is in the Dhyan Mudra. And in that Dhyana, ages pass. Not Dhyana for half hour or 10 minutes and then, like you are looking to your watch, how long I am, no, I can do one mala more. And when mala is only three quarters done, they said, well, I think I do a little quickly. So that's not a meditation. So meditation is Shiva self. Therefore, in India, used to say, you need not to teach mantra to Shiva. Shiva himself is the creator of the mantras. Second, Guruji used to give very simple explanation about mantra. Man means the mind. And tra have two meanings. Either tra means content. When you are thirsty, you drink water and say, now my thirst is quenched. Or traimam, like tantra. Tantra is not bad. In this Western culture, and in became more commercial, the books what you buy in the bookstores about tantra, they are mostly about sex and sexual postures. You need not to introduce someone's sexual posture. Every animal knows how to do and every human knows how to do. So that is not tantra. That was someone who create or printing and doing. If you want to understand tantra, don't buy such books. And if you have such books in your house or a store, in winter, if you have a chimney at home, make nice fire, warm it. Tantras very much practice in Buddhism. No? So, Mayan Tantra is a big book. And there is nothing, not one word about this subject which you buy these books. Tan means expanding. Tra means liberation. Here sitting the Sanskrit professor, I'm not Sanskrit student even. So, Tan means expand thy consciousness to liberate thyself to come to the Atma Jnana, Atma Anubhuti. But we cannot expand because our consciousness is going to places. Direction whom we love, whom we like, and direction whom we don't like.
who are you, you like or not like, any one negative thought towards anyone will cost you many lives to purify. Anek janma dhoye man ko, chitai ho to aisi ho. Anek janma dhoye man ko, chitai ho to aisi ho. Many, many lives, you wash your or clean your mind, but still that spot is so nasty, there is no any spot remover. Many janma, many lives will take you to take out these negative thoughts, spots. Therefore, better not to think. If you can't do good, don't do bad, at least remain where it are. If you don't know the way, this or that, then stay there till someone will come and ask which is the right direction. Mantra. Without mantra, meditation is like a body without soul. And without mantra, there is no development, improvement in your meditation and spirituality. That is called Guru Mantra. Guru Mantra is always Bija Mantra. Other mantras are for rituals, for ceremonies. There you say the certain mantras for yajnas, for ahutis. Or there is a mantra when you make tilak to someone, puja. Then you sing some mantra. But for your own inner development is the mantra given by Guru. Now Guru have two mantras. One is a Bija mantra which you always repeat with your mala. Every religion have mantras. Everyone have mala. You call the rosary. I spoke with one priest and we were sitting together walking through the forest. We were only two. And he said, Swamiji, he got from me mantra. He said, I have to practice morning two mantras. I said, which one? He said, one is my Christian mantra and one is you give me, Swamiji. I said, okay. And I said, which mantra do you repeat? He said, I repeat, I pray for thy mercy, O Holy Mother Maria. You see, I pray for thy mercy, O Holy Mother Maria. Or Mother Maria, I pray for thy mercy. How beautiful. So mantra, which you get once. So man means mind. Tra means liberating. Or all your desires fulfilled. All your vrittis. Yoga chitta vritti nirodha. Through practicing of yoga, your vrittis will become which yoga? Mantra yoga. Or as long as you will not calm down your vrittis, your sadhana will not proceed further. You can do many exercises, asanas. Every day monkeys are jumping up and down and hanging on the everywhere. No problem, it's very good exercise. But don't blame the yoga, that through postures I will get a liberation. If through the posture you can get a liberation, then why do rishis? Postures are only for them to be more healthy or mobile. Therefore it is said, if you have no feeling, no love, then why you are adoring some photos or statues or this? So there is one poem. Patthar puje har mile, main pujun pahad. If while celebrating a stone, then I can adore and celebrate the whole mountain. Why little stone?
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this clock have a crack, there is no resonance. When milk is spoiled, there is no more butter. When Deepak lamp is blown off, where the flame is gone. Similarly, when that bhakti devotion from your heart disappears, there is no any more love. Man phata. Man means the mind which we connect to the heart. So like milk is spoiled, no more butter. Like your doubt came and all your spirituality went out because of your doubt. And you are without that guidance of that supreme mantra. So, Dhyan Mulam Guru Murti, Puja Mulam Guru Padam, Mantra Mulam Guru Vakya, the second mantra, Guru Vakya. Follow the Guru Vakya. What is a Guru Vakya? Vedas are the Guru Vakyas. Upanishads are the Guru Vakyas. What you call the dialogue between master and disciple, Upanishad, disciple sitting near the master and listening, that knowledge is Guru Vakya. What is the Bible? Guru Vakya. What is the Holy Quran? Guru Vakya. Spoken by Muhammad, what could be that supreme, the Allah? So Guru Vakya is those rishis, great saints like Maharishi Ved Vyasa. How much he worked. That is a Guru Vakya, and that we are carrying on. So when I speak, I'm not talking my own imaginations, but I am completely compact, filled through my masters, to his masters, to his master. So whatever comes out of my brain or my heart and my words and my feelings is that Guru Vakya. Sometimes it's hard to understand. My dear, you know, the truth is difficult to digest. It's not easy to digest the truth. Therefore, Holy Guruji said, Satya Patha Chalna. Not this truth that this was not good and that was throwing the apple on him and he was crying and that he said, I don't. Not this. This is called Parpanch of this world. Brahma Satya Jagat Mithya. Which world will lead me to that Brahman? In yoga practice, we have different kinds of practicing of the mantra. Who cannot be succeed in it and would like to practice properly, then we have different techniques to bring in the consciousness of the disciple. We are polluted a lot. First mantra, in Sanatana Dharma is freedom.
And freedom is this, that you accept that one who you really feel and trust. Maybe husband have different guru, wife have different guru, children have no gurus, daughter have different guru, uncle have different, and all they feel proud of them being that we have one guru. No dualities. So your heart have to accept. And when you accept, it is accepted. When someone give injection, different kind of medicine or something, is gone in your blood. Now say, no, I don't want this, please take it out, doctor. It's gone. So therefore, it is said that once one disciple made one song to his guru, sometimes I think to leave you, but how to leave you when you are within me? How will you leave that master when he's within you? Pull it out, I want to see it. No. Master is not bad, bad is disciple. Because he had a bad kushanga, blackmailings, and selfishness and anger and jealous and this and many things. Dattatreya had many gurus. Even he accepted a snake as his guru. And a snake is a poisonous one. But what quality had a snake? What did he learn from the snake, what he did not learn before? So many stories. So first practice begins when the Gurudev gives you mantra. First time you hear. There are different people, masters, sometimes they don't tell you loudly and in written, they speak in your ear. The mantra, they speak in your ear. You must be so alert, so conscious that you will remember. If you don't remember, it's your mistake, Hari Om. Because Vedas were spoken, not written. Thanks to Ved Vyasji that he then wrote. Otherwise, Shruti, Smriti. Shruti, what was spoken. Smriti, remember. Shrotriya, Shruti, Shrotriya, and Shrota, and Smriti. The Sanskrit word, I think. I don't understand these words. I think you understand better. So, that is Shruti. Master will blow in your ear and say mantra. Om Shoham. I say it loud. Or Om Shoham Shagun Brahm Deep Paripura Narayan Nama. Whatever mantra your master gives, that is for your whole life long. Now you cannot take out. There is a real story in Rajasthan, Dungarpur district, after the Udaipur. There lived one master, I think three centuries gone. That time population was less. And beautiful forest and many animals, wild animals. So one tribe, he was living in mountains and hunting animals. So he came near to his one day and there was one Mahatma sitting there meditating. So the hunter came. Master saw him, said, who are you? Where are you going? He said, I am living here somewhere 2 kilometers and I am searching some animals to hunt them. He said, why?
Then he explained him, it is a sin, don't kill innocent animals, this. He said, but my children are hungry. He said, yes, but when you kill some animals and they have little baby at home, they will be also dying hungry. Repeat your mantra, God. Remember God. It will give you happiness, joy, harmony, peace. He thought this is something new, was very interesting. Okay, can you give me mantra? So Master said, okay, I give you mantra. So in his ear, and said one mantra. Master said, well, I give you one mala. There in his hut, there was one mala, and gave him this mala. Repeat this name. The man said, I heard when you get some master, then you must give some bhet, dakshina, or donation. I have nothing. But sir, master, I have this my gun, I will not anymore use. So I give you as a dakshina. And he took the mala. At home, his wife is waiting. When he will come, it was already nearly sunsetting. And she cleaned her pot and put the fire and waiting. He comes at home saying mantra. Ram, Ram, Ram, Ram. She said, what happened to you? You get crazy. What have you in hand? Always you have one, two rabbits in hand. He said, no. I met a master, peace and bliss through his satsang. And she was hungry, children was hungry, and she was so angry. The hungry is angry. Who is weaker is angry. Kam takat gusa bhari. Less energy in the body, but strong anger. She took that pot, threw on his head, bang, and came the blood. And she was telling, you know better, all men who is sitting, your wife tells you sometimes. He said, Guruji, you lied. You said that through mantra will I have peace and harmony and joy. This is my peace. Wife is fighting, children is crying. I got hurt my head. So he went back. He went back through the darkness. Guruji was sitting near his duni. And says, Guruji, I never saw anyone cheater like you. He said, why? Why I cheated from you? You gave me this mala which is cost 1 euro cent. And you took my gun which cost 5,000 euros. What can be more than this? And you told me I will have happiness and harmony at home. Look what happened to me. Please take your mala and give my gun back. Master said, then give my mantra back. He said, which mantra? I gave you mantra. It's okay, then take it as you gave me back. Take it. So there was a stone, rock. So Master said, dust your ear on this rock. He dusted it, and so much saffron powder came out of his ear. Saffron. He went away. That master write a poem.
Beautiful poem.

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But ugly duck can grow and one day will realize that I am the swan. You know the story of these ugly ducks. Second, likhit. Write your mantra every day. Write likhit mantra sadhana. When likhit mantra, you will see that all your vrittis, tensions goes out. Therefore, there are many, many people whose evening writing something or read something. Even you read a little piece of paper of the newspaper, there will be something that you come to know. That's a practice. That's why there's one book, I think, called the Reader's Digestion. Yeah? So, likhit mantra. After likhit comes bakery. Likhit mantra calms down the vrittis, the tensions, stress. Then comes bakery. Chanting. From nabhi, the seat of the sound is in the navel, till brahmarandra. Like om, the whole resonance in the body, positive energy. After that comes upamsu. Repeat, but inwardly, which you are doing mostly. Many are repeating mantra, but your tongue is moving. Mansik mantra, mental. After that comes mansik, then only in the mind, no tongues moving, no gums are moving, it's mentally. You are one with that resonance. Nad Rupa Parabrahma, from Gurudev, when he pronounced the mantra in front of you, till now, this you are in that nada, purifying. And finally, the fifth one is called ajapa. Ajapa jisko kya jape, ot jibya nahi chale. Then it comes automatically, automatically. 24 hours. Continuing the resonance within us. Doesn't matter what you are working, you go ahead, carry your work on. But you are all the time aware. When the mother
cow or any animal, gave the baby and going grazing in the field. But all the times her attention is where my baby is and what he's doing. Similarly, whatever you are doing, your mantra is constantly taking care of that. Then your meditation begins before you are sitting with closed eyes as a lazy person and half sleeping. Mala falls down. That's not a meditation. Chaitanya, conscious, completely conscious. All vrittis are away, no parapanch. Uparati, pravarti and nivarti. Pravarti is as long as you are thinking when you are making a meditation, what about my daughter or what about my son, what about my car, I got today a new car, but oh God, that's not functioning properly. Why are you thinking now in meditation time? So this is a parapanch. So, pravarti and uparati. Pravarti is that our vrittis are in the world running here and there. That's not a meditation. So meditation comes when we mastery these five levels of the mantra. From likhit, vekari, upamsu, mansik and ajapa. These are the five techniques. Begins from the lips of the masters when the mantra is pronounced. Take seriously. But while practicing mantra, you think negative about someone. Let's say that you think, no, they're Gunter Reisel. I have one disciple, Gunter Reisel. And hardly he comes to practice. And when he's in the he's touring so much, he likes a lot of things, golf playing, and this and that. But he doesn't practice properly. So what should I think about it? If I think negative about this, that will be spot on my consciousness. Why you talk, this person is bad, that person was not good, this person was not kind to me. Why he should or she should be kind to you? Why? Who are you? Ask question to thyself, Mr. Sagar Puri. Why should be your wife kind to you? Yeah. It's her kindness that she can be kind to you. So show the kindness to receive the kindness. Jaisa karega, vaisa bharega. What you do, that you will get it. And so, problem of the people in the world who is going on spiritual path and practicing yoga are this, have lots of negative vrittis and negative thinkings. And they forget everything what before good things happened. Once happened. They're sitting one boy from Germany, from North Germany, it's called Ham and Burg. Should I tell his story? Yes. He didn't say yes. But doesn't matter, I have nothing against what can be, he will be angry to me, that's all. It will harm him. One day morning, 5 o'clock, beautiful warm day, month of May or June or April, that month I've forgotten. Early morning, with 4 or 5 his other friends. In the third floor of the ashram garden, sitting and meditating. And in whole building the fire. And we had stone slabs. And stone slabs, with the heat, it will break. Under them was a strong fire burn because there was about 200 or 100 these foam mattresses under them.
And they are sitting happily meditating. And then my driver came and screamed, fire, fire. And Gajanana said, what is this? And he looked.

0: big fire. But as Gajananda always had a little altar, Guruji's picture and Guruji's Lila Amrit, nothing happened to them. Holy Guruji's, Mahaprabhuji's pictures were there. Gajananda, is that true or not?
1: I heard some noise and I was actually the one who awakened everybody.
0: Awakened everybody.
1: And then we ran all out.
0: That's right.
1: And then it collapsed.
0: Then it collapsed. So you ran out and then collapsed.
1: Yes.
0: That's it. So this is Guru Kripa. If you will say that Hanumanji said, if I was not there, Rama cannot be successful. Who will fly to the Sri Lanka? Who will fly to Sri Lanka? Who will bring the big mountain back? Without me, Rama was nothing. So one day Rama gave him the duty. So we don't know which day, when and how and which way protection of that mantra, that is the Guru Kripa, will protect us. Many, many miracles we have in our life. My whole life is a miracle. You can't imagine. But you have to stay above everything. If I will not stay above everything, I will be in mental hospital. Even they will not accept me. Now also they don't accept me. So, mantra. So it is our own ignorance, our own stupidness, our own doubts, our own jealous is killing us. Vashikaran mantra ek yahi hai. Vashikaran mantra ek yahi hai. Tajde bachan kathor. Vashikaran mantra ek yahi hai. Tajde bachan kathor. If you want all as your friends, give up the harsh word. That is the greatest mantra to be with all in harmony. So mantra is something great. Without mantra, meditation cannot be successful. Sadhana cannot be successful. So, wish you all the best. Blessings of Mahaprabhuji, Guruji, Devapuriji. And wish you very good night. Om Sarve Bhavantu Sukhina, Sarve Santu Niramaya, Sarve Bhadrani Pasyantu, Ma Kachyaduka Bhagavavet. Om Shanti, Shanti, Shanti. Adios.

0: God is omniscient, omnipresent. God is every atom. There is one beautiful poem Holy Guruji used to say in satsang. Sab ghat mera shaiya, koi ghat khali nai. In every heart is my Lord. 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Koi ghat khali nai, no any heart is empty or without him. बलिहारी उस घट की जो प्रगट बोले आए, but my adoration to that heart, in which heart the God appears to speak. And that means the God has chosen that heart to speak to the world. And therefore to listen to the wisdom and give further, it is a divine blessing. And knowledge, there are many kinds of knowledge. And finally, is the only one knowledge, and that's called Atmajnana, self-realization. The knowledge of the self. But our being in this world is not only this purpose. We have many duties, obligations. And you never know which word can inspire someone in good way. And sometimes negative words also inspires you to bring come to the God. Sometimes people become spiritual after having accident. We say when you fall down, then you open your eyes. So sometimes it must happen. It has its reason. And the words, the wisdom has no end. Once one man came to Guruji and said, well, what should I write, poems or bhajans or poetry? The great people, they already have written everything, all good words they utilized already. So they have eaten all the cream. Guruji smiled and said, yes, they ate all cream.
1: Guruji says,
0: But still they didn't eat that cow. Cow. Yeah, who gives milk?
1: Smetana je že napisana in uporabljena, ampak krave pa še niso pojedli.
0: Feed that cow with good nourishment.
1: Hranite to kravo z dobro hrano.
0: Good feeder and milk it.
1: In molzite.
0: So it said, makhan khaya to kya hua? Dhenu hamare paas. 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Makhan khaya to kya hua? If they eat the cream, what happened? It's okay. Dhenu hamare paas, still cow we have with us. And that cow means your wisdom, your knowledge. Chara dalo prem ka, feed with love. Feed your intellect with the love. Duo dino raat, and milk that cow day and night. And again will come the butter. So don't think that all is taken away. And you never know which word can inspire someone in the best way. Those who were on the cultural program Friday, who was there? Okay, very good. Now, one of our disciples, the singer, boy, what is his name? Tarikain. Is he now here? Today? He will come soon, okay. Now he's a very famous singer in Slovakia. And we are very happy about him. And we wish him all the best success. But you know, he made some change in people's mind. He said, don't think that you are poor. You are not poor. You have two hands. You have two legs. You have two eyes, two ears. Everything you have, you are very rich. But you don't know this, that you are rich. If someone will cut your arm, then you will realize what means to have the two hands. So you never know how you put your wisdom to someone and that will touch the core of their heart. So, lucky are they, fortunate are they, through whom God speaks. Now, what do we understand that God speaks through us? God speaks through everyone. But here means that you get a duty to do something in favor to all,
1: da naredite nekaj v dobrobit vsem,
0: protection of the all creatures,
1: zaščita vseh bitij,
0: protection of the environment,
1: zaščita okolja,
0: protection of the humanity,
1: zaščita človeštva,
0: and to serve them,
1: in da jih služite,
0: to solve the problems. And for that, when you do from your heart as a karma yogi, a volunteer,

You are already the instrument of God. And definitely God works quicker than we work. So it's not easy to be an instrument in His hands because He keeps everyone busy. And you are exhausted and you are tired. But God don't know the tiredness. And He inspired, go ahead, do this, that, this. So you have a limitation, physical and mental. But you do not agree that you are tired and you are on your limit. In that minute, what happens? Extra energy comes. And it is something beautiful. You get again power. And you don't feel tired, you don't feel exhausted. And there comes a point where you enjoy doing. And that means now the God is consciously working in you. Now you are the channel of His love. That now His love is flowing through you to help, to serve, to do this. When you go for hiking, in beginning half kilometer or 1 kilometer, you little tired. Then the extra energy awakes in you. The glands begins to produce a kind of hormone which makes you high. A happiness. In some towns, in some countries, they have once a year or twice a year a kind of sport, what they call running. Marathon. And after running few kilometers, all these runners, they are so high. And at end, though they are exhausted, but after half a minute they are so high and happy. Then they don't know the tiredness, they don't know the sorrows. Just they are on the top of their joy. Because extra energy awoke in them. And so is also when you work for the sake of others, then this extra spirituality awakes in you. Then you have only one thought in your mind. That's it.

And it is said, Bada hua to kya hua, jaise ped khajur, panthi ko chhaya nahi, phal lage ati dur. Bada hua to kya hua? If one is a very great or a rich, and what is that? Bada hua to kya hua? If someone has a power, social position, or some profession, or some knowledge, or a reach, money, this, that, if one is not helping others, then for what is that? Bada hua to kya hua, jaise ped khajur, like a palm tree. Panthi ko saya nahi. When someone is walking on the path and would like to sit under the shade of a tree, there is no shadow. Though the tree is very high, and shadow is somewhere little. A phal lage ati dur, and even the fruits are so far, you can't catch them. Therefore, this human tree is that tree which is a very great tree. And this tree have the shadow of compassion. To everyone. The fruits of love. And that everyone can reach this. Love means kindness, humbleness, understanding, forgiving. If someone asks you again and again for something, or if someone refuses you for something, don't be angry. And some people are angry and sad and depressions and crying. That means you are torturing yourself. Never do this. It is said, till the last drop of the blood, we will serve the world. Every drop of the blood, every blood cell, we dedicate for this beautiful planet, Mother Earth. Who knows when it will be again possible for you to get this life. This is a chance for you. This is a chance for you to enjoy. Where is it enjoying? What means that? To give. Joy is there where you can give. And happiness is also there when you can receive something. If there is some receiver, then should be also giver. If there is no giver and only receiver, is empty hands.

0: slaveného prázdniku.
1: Therefore, both has to be there.
0: Zato morate biti prisotni.
1: And we are this both.
0: In mi smo ta oba.
1: We are the receiver and giver.
0: Mi smo darovalci in prijemci.
1: As much as you give, 10 times you get back.
0: Dobiš 10-krat toliko, koliko si dal.
1: If you give someone bad words,
0: če nekomu izrečeš grde besede,
1: then the person who listens these bad words is less suffering than your inner self.
0: Potem ta oseba, kateri ste jih namenili te grde besede, trpi veliko manj kot vi, ki ste jih izrekli.
1: You know that you taught someone, bloody one.
0: Veste, da ste nekomu rekli
1: prekleti. And the person who heard this, that you told the person, bloody one,
0: in oseba, ki je slišala, da ste nekomu izrekli te besede,
1: will be unhappy. Why he or she told me, bloody one?
0: A ta oseba, ki ste namenili te osebe, bodo srečna in morala zakaj je
1: bolečno. Maybe it will help them to realize some mistake.
0: Da bodo spoznali kakšne napake.
1: But person who told bloody one, that person will suffer lifelong. This kind of energy which awoke in you, it will be creating many, many times hurricanes in your consciousness, in your feelings.
0: Energija, ki se je v vas zbudila, ko ste te besede izrekli, bo veliko krat v vas ustvarila hurikane.
1: And if you give someone kindness,
0: če pa nekomu podarite prijaznost,
1: then other mate doesn't accept this.
0: Mogoče on ne sprejme tega.
1: But inside you will not feel guilty.
0: Ampak v sebi se ne boste čutili krive.
1: Because you were very kind.
0: Ker ste bili prijazni.
1: And therefore, till the last breath, we shall breathe for him.
0: In zato do zadnjega diha, dihajmo za
1: njega. I will live for you, and I will die for you.
0: Živim za tebe in bom na robu za tebe.
1: That is called complete understanding and surrendering.
0: Temu pravimo popolno razumevanje in predanost.
1: Understand.
0: Razumite.
1: Everyone.
0: Razumite vse.
1: And therefore to become a teacher, a yoga teacher,
0: da bi postali učitelj,
1: and give this wisdom of the yoga and the life further,
0: in širili znanje joge vsakdanjem življenju,
1: it is divine.
0: To je zelo božansko.
1: The teachers of yoga and daily life, they are not physical instructors.
0: Jogijski inštruktori niso telesni inštruktori.
1: But they are the instructor of God's love.
0: Ampak so inštruktori Božje ljubezni.
1: Because system is designed in such a way, which has a very deep philosophy in it. And you know, you are surprised. Every year some new activity comes out of yoga in daily life. And some say, no, Swamiji, again conference. Again the youth conference. Again, the children program. But you know, when you have a very beautiful plant in your flat, in your house, and always when the new blossoms comes, you are happy. You will not say, oh God, again new
0: blossoms.
1: So yoga in daily life is that beautiful plant.
0: Yoga vsakdanjem življenju je ta krasna rastlina.
1: That huge tree.
0: To ogromno drevo.
1: Which is embracing the whole, hugging the whole globe.
0: Ki objema ves planet.
1: The whole global is embraced by this beautiful tree.
0: Ves planet je objemal.
1: And to be the teacher of yoga in daily life is a blessing. So just give. Don't miss the time. You don't know if you will get again such a beautiful life to give this love of the God to all. After realizing this all, analyzing this all, the wise people spoke to the humans. Wise men spoke to human. So our Guruji said, Holy Guruji,

And therefore it is said, it is only the chance to be like this. So now you have the chance to serve in every cells of your body. There is immense of energy. If God is manifesting in this world, then He will manifest it only through your cells in your body. Because this manifestation in this world is the manifestation of God.

0: svijetu je manifestacija Boga.
1: Therefore, we should give.
0: Zato dajemo.
1: What we can give, whatever we have.
0: Lahko damo kar koli, kar imamo.
1: Yesterday, Mr. Gulabji Kothari, in beginning of his speech, said something very good.
0: Včeraj je gospod dr. Gulabji Kothari rekel na začetku svojega govora nekaj zelo dobrega.
1: Suppose, he said, I give you $5 million.
0: Recimo, da vam dam 5 milijonov dolarjev.
1: Nowadays, $5 million is nothing. Like at the end of the Second World War, now it was like $1,000. That time to have $1,000 was nearly like now $5 million. Everything is losing its meaning. Anyhow. Suppose someone give you $5 million if you die.
0: No?
1: So stupid we are not. That we die. Then, what will happen with the $5 million? Who gave you will put again in the pocket and go. So this was a symbolical example. So this human body is so valuable. You can't buy this body. And therefore in one bhajan Guruji said,
0: in zato je v enem bhajanu

0: Therefore, in Guru Gita, you are always reading Guru Gita, no? And listening. And you learn lot out of it, no? Did you learn something? It's Guru Gita is the ocean of immortality, ocean of wisdom. And it is said, sab kuch diya aapne, bhet karu, ab main bhet karu, kya? 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Everything you have given to me.
1: Usse simida.
0: What can I give you? Whatever I have, all you gave me. Mam hirde ko bhet karun, jodu donu haath. I surrender to you my heart and fold my hands. Therefore, all what I got, Gurudev,

0: has given. And now what can I give him? Does he want the money? Does he want the cloth? Does he want the food? Or a bed to sleep? What can I do you, my Lord? Give you? Yes, one thing. Tere dasan ke das hum hove, ho ye prasan seva meri lijo. I become a servant of your servant, my Lord, and merciful, accept my service, that I surrender you, my service. It means also the service is the highest than money or anything. And therefore, these beautiful branches of yoga and daily life may be water harvesting, building hospitals, or helping the animals, giving medical care, planting the trees, helping in the war victims or earthquake areas or hurricanes. This is what we are doing, means we are giving to our Gurudeva. That's it. It is in his interest. When Holy Guru is writing Lila Amrit, when he got sannyas diksha, and Guruji said, in which way, how I can serve you? And Mahaprabhuji said, service to all creatures is service to me. And so when you do service, seva, day by day your spirituality increases. Don't expect to take, but to give. Who can give is like a king, the Lord. And in which, doesn't matter in which form you take, you are a beggar. Great Saint Tulsidas said, Tulsi par kar kar na kar, ta din par kar kar, ta din maran kar. Okay? So, Tulsidas said, Tulsi par kar kar kar. Tulsidas said, always put your hand above the other hand. Always over. It means giving. Ta din par kar kar. On the that day when you will make hand down, ta din maran kar, that day is for you like a date. Therefore, satisfaction. That's sensible. What can we give? Sab kush diya aapne bhet karun kya Gurudev. Mam hirdey ko bhet karun ar jodun dono haath. Also it is said in bhajan, mera to kush hai nahi. Jo kush hai so tera. Nothing is mine, everything is your. तेरा तुझको अर्पण करूं, yours I surrender to you. क्या लागत है मेरा, what do I lose? Nothing. 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
1: Seva Gurudev se vašem življenju nikoli ne ustavi.
0: Last breath, you breathe for him.
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0: The last drop of the blood you dedicate for him.
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0: Life long.
1: Vse življenje.
0: Means to serve the humanity, serve the other creatures, protect the other creation, help all needy people. This is a seva.
1: To pomeni služiti drugim, vsem bitjem in pomagati, varovati okolje, to je seva.
0: And you give everything and it end, you have one thought, one more.
1: In ko ste vse dali, pa ste na koncu še eno misel.
0: If he accept it or not. So please accept it.
1: Zato prosim, sprejmite.
0: This kind of feelings we should have.
1: Morali bi imeti takšne
0: čutke. And therefore to be a teacher of yoga in daily life.
1: Zato biti instruktor yoga v vsakdanjem življenju.
0: Is a giver of God's love.
1: Ta instruktor je da podarja Božjo ljubezen.
0: In which form?
1: Kakšni obliki?
0: Helping, serving.
1: Pomagati.
0: Giving, wisdom giving. Not that you go and hug everyone and say, this is God's love, God's love, God's love. What should we do with this God's love? But if you hold the hand of an elderly person to help to get up, that's God's love. If you throw a handful of rice or corns in the park for the birds, that's God's love. If you remove a stone from the path, that's God's love. So, through such conferences, World Peace Summits, we are serving our Guruji.
1: S takimi konferencami, svetovnimi mirovnimi vrti, služimo Guruji.
0: He didn't write bhajans for him.
1: On ni pisal bhajane zase.
0: But he write bhajan for us.
1: Bhajane ni pisal za nas.
0: Means to give to others more.
1: To pomeni, da je dajal drugim.
0: And that's, yesterday, there was a hot discussion in the summit. The Mr. Damodaram, Ramu Damodaram said about that song, the Slovenian girl who was singing.
1: It was a boy.
0: Boy, sorry. That no one is here for you. We don't care if you come or go. And then the Chidanan said, what a pity. What a sadness. No one is there. Then we can close the Bible and put it in some drawer. No. Bible said, go and knock the door. And door will open. Enter in. Your voice will be heard. And you will get what you want. That's it. And that's why the Sufi Mevlana said, come to me as you are. And that's why in the yoga and daily life, our slogan, we do care. For us,

0: It's not that we don't care, but we do care. We are for all here. Even 3:30 in the night, someone telephones you. Don't be angry. If someone phones, must be some reason. Maybe someone is jealous to you and want to know what I'm doing. Or you are at home. Or someone is crazy. And the crazy person, when phone you in the night, and you said hello, and he or she will laugh and put off telephone. How nice. That crazy person must be very happy now. So in this way, you made someone happy. Therefore, don't be angry. Don't say, no, don't call me this and that. Don't cry. Don't scream. Don't put the guiltiness to others. If someone comes and give a slap on the cheek, don't be angry on that person. Angry on yourself. If you would be there, not there, he can't give anywhere. So you are guilty that your cheek is there. So whatever happens, my Lord, is my mistake. Don't punish others. That was a philosophy of the Jesus. I suffer on the cross for your sins. He is still suffering in form of your parents. When you do the nonsense things, your parents are suffering. When you make a mistake, criminal acts, and you are underage, your parents are punished. If you represent yoga in daily life in other way, your master is suffering. When I came first time to India, or to Europe, I had two visions or two symbols in my eyes and in the heart. To protect these two symbols, that's all. First, the map of India. Anything I will do here wrong in this country, people will not say that Swami from Jadan, but Indian sadhu. Due to my stupidness, the whole country will be blamed. Oh my God. My mother country will not forgive me. She was thinking that my son will decorate me. Therefore, anything you do outside of your country, don't forget the dignity of your country and your culture. And how you can protect? Act according to desh and kaal, time and situation.
1: pahami dilmuito sklavi deshin kare, just in this.
0: And second, Guruji.

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It means not that you discriminate other countries and other cultures, no. When you go out of your country or you are in your country, your first prime duty is to protect others' cultures. Protect others' children. Means you are protecting the entire humanity. That's why don't wait. You never know if you will get such a life again. Become yoga and daily life teacher and become the channel of the cosmic love and give the people.

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0: And right side.
1: És jobbra.
0: All together. Left side.
1: Bal.
0: And right side.
1: Jobb.
0: We have to go together, otherwise you have...
2: That is not in the right.
0: Problem is in the translation, because it goes slowly quicker and then...
2: No.
0: Okay.
2: Go slowly.
0: In the middle, please.
2: Go one. Hario.
0: In the middle, please.
1: Go.
0: Now left.
1: Most balra.
2: And be here.
0: And right.
1: És jobbra.
2: No. Stand. Really.
0: Okay. Stay now in the right side.
2: Yes.
1: Most maradj jobb oldalon.
2: And jobb. Other side.
1: És bal.
0: And left.
2: Go.
0: And stay.
1: Maradj bal oldalt.
2: Where are you going?
0: Come stay, on. Stay left.
2: So.
0: In the middle.
1: And középre.
0: Stretch your legs towards the ceiling.
1: Nyújtsd fel a lábad.
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0: Now with the help of your hands and elbows, make your neck long.
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1: Aki a térde miatt nem tud Vajrasana-ba ülni, az rakhat párnát a feneke alá.
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0: Means don't make too much lordosis in your neck.
2: It's very good, but
1: ez nagyon jó, de
2: all should be right.
0: In one line, yep.
2: Not left and right.
0: Yep.
1: Mindenki legyen so egy vonalba.
0: We yes. Try to be all in one line. Then it's
2: yes, exactly like this.
0: You are sweating a little bit here, no? Yeah, sorry.
2: I know sorry. I know that you can do everything.
1: Tudom, hogy mindent meg tudtok csinálni.
0: You can bring your knees a little bit apart from each other, distance of your hips. Not too much.
1: A térdeket egy kicsit terpeszbe rakhatod a csípő szélességbe.
2: We will go to India.
1: Elmegyünk Indiába.
2: And that is what is we call there in
0: Kumbh Mela. Yeah.
1: A Kumbh Mela-ra.
2: And there we will do very nice best.
0: On the beach.
1: És ott majd nagyon szépen
0: gyakorlunk. Of the Ganga, Sarasvati.
2: Yes.
0: In Sangam.
2: Yes, very good.
0: So yeah. We will continue with Shashankasana.
2: Yes.
1: Shashankasana folytatjuk.
0: We all know the Shashankasana. I need not to explain. It's only for the video. The Shashankasana actually means rabbit. But
1: mindenki.
0: We don't say rabbit, we say Shashankasana.
1: Mindenki ismeri, de a videó kedvéért elmagyarázom. 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
0: And they don't put too much effort and concentration on our muscles. But what means the Shashankasana, when the rabbit is very much afraid, he is making him very small. And this reduces the fear which is in our heart.
1: Amikor a nyúl nagyon félelmetes, összehúzza magát nagyon kicsire, és ezzel csökkenti a félelmet, ami a szívében van, és ezzel mi is feloldjuk a stresszt, a félelmet.
0: And the Shashank Asana is very, very good for our digestion.
1: A Shashank Asana nagyon-nagyon jó az emésztésre.
0: It works immediately also for children, when they have constipation, they go immediately in the washroom.
1: A gyerekeknek is jó, hogyha szorulásuk van, akkor utána azonnal kimennek a mosdóba.
0: Who has knee or hip problem, please put your knees more apart from each other.
1: Akinek a csípőjével vagy a térdével van gond, az nyugodtan rakja nagyobb terpeszbe a térdét.
0: If you have high blood pressure, then hold your head in your hands like this, that your head is not completely down.
1: Ha magas vérnyomásod van, akkor tartsd a kezeddel a fejed, hogy a fejed ne legyen teljesen lent.
0: So the Shashangasana is one of the best asanas we know, because it increases also the blood circulation in our head and all organs which is in our head.
1: Hiszen krízis helyzetben is a vérkeringést segíti az agyba.
0: Very good. 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
0: 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If possible, hands and head in the same time on the floor.
1: A fej és a karok egyszerre érjenek a talajra.
2: And leave for a while.
0: And remain with normal breath.
1: Normál légzéssel.
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1: És a légzést.
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0: If you have pain in your shoulders, you can, of course, bring your arms a little bit more back.
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0: Very good.
1: Nagyon jó.
0: Now a little bit stretch your arms in front of you.
1: Most nyújtsd ki a karod magad elé.
0: Inhale, keep your breath and come up. If you have back pain, with the help of your hands. And exhale, bring your hands down on your thighs.
1: Kilégzésre engedd le a kezed a combodra.
0: Very good.
1: Nagyon jó.
2: It was not good.
0: Yeah, it was not good.
2: But you should tell them, yeah, then we'd be good. And then, then you should tell her, then, okay, all together.
0: All together, once more,
2: hands,
0: yeah?
2: All together, then it's we will sit.
0: So I say only one and two and so,
2: yes.
0: Okay?
1: Csak annyit mondok, hogy egy-kettő, és akkor tudjuk egyszerre csinálni. Megint emelk.
0: So wait. We do together, yeah? Wait. So now we concentrate, hands on our thighs.
1: Kezek a combon.
0: Very good. Children also are practicing.
1: Nagyon jó, gyerekek is gyakorolnak.
0: No? A little bit, no?
1: Egy kicsit.
0: Kicsit, yeah? So now, one.
1: Egy.
0: Very good.
1: Nagyon jó.
0: Two, forward.
1: Kettő előre.
0: Enter, yeah? Remain.
2: Slowly.
1: Maradj benne. Lassan gyakorolj.
0: Normal breath.
1: Normál légzés.
2: And now slowly.
0: And
2: legs.
0: One up.
1: Most lassan föl.
2: Arjom.
0: Yeah, good. And two down.
1: Kettőre
0: on your thighs.
1: A combodra.
0: What? Now was better, Swamiji?
2: Yeah.
0: Now was better?
2: No.
0: Okay.
1: Most jobb? Nem.
0: Okay. Once more. Wait, we took it together, okay? What means one in Hungarian? Este?
2: We should know.
0: One.
1: Edge.
0: Edge.
2: We should know We are sitting here.
0: Yeah, yeah.
1: Tudnunk kell, hogy
2: itt ülünk. But when we say, then we should look again. Yeah, so that, so we go all.
0: Yeah,
2: like,
0: now we concentrate again. Okay.
2: You are doing very much. You are very good.
1: Nagyon jók vagytok.
2: Nothing, anything.
0: We, now we have to try to do synchron.
2: You are very good.
0: The synchron. Okay, so concentrate, yeah? But look to your partner in front of you, to your friend.
2: And eyes are good, open.
0: Eyes are open now, okay?
2: So beside you or in front of you, that like this that we are telling now, then we say slowly, dekho. Slowly, okay? Hari Om, oh, hangi. Hari Om.
1: Lassan csináljuk ilyen tempóban.
0: Now you're doing?
2: Yes.
0: Okay, now we are doing. So wait.
1: Várj.
2: So, okay?
0: Okay, so one you have to say.
2: Slowly,
0: yeah?
2: Yeah.
0: One. Stretching.
1: Nyújtás.
0: Okay. Two. Oh, very good. Remain.
1: Maradj benne.
0: Now you can close your eyes.
1: Most becsukhatod a szemed.
2: Yes. Again, go up.
0: Okay.
1: Megint
0: now one up. Stretching.
1: Nyújtás.
0: Two on the thighs.
1: Kettő a combra.
0: Very good.
1: Nagyon jó.
0: Proved, Sanji, it's proved.
2: Yes, it is very good, best good, and but we have to go like it with the.
0: We like the sands go marching in.
2: No. So we will do like this.
0: Once more.
2: No, I will tell.
0: Okay.
1: Igen, nagyon jó.
2: De? I'm telling them that.
0: Yo, they like the army.
2: Army, okay.
0: They are sweating, Swamiji.
2: Yeah. So we will be show them with one.
0: With one chain, yeah.
2: Chain like this.
1: Összekötjük egy lánccal.
2: And then.
0: So again.
2: No,
0: so.
2: No. And they will have like this.
0: Yeah. One. So and now then, again we sit straight, concentrate.
2: And two, one more person then, and we are making like this, and we said okay, and we are making.
0: Yeah, good.
1: És akkor így egyszerre tudjuk csinálni.
0: So now proper Vajrasana, good. A little bit more. We have to endure, good.
1: Most Vajrasanába, még egy kicsit.
0: Yeah, concentrate, look to your front.
1: Koncentrálj, nézz előre.
0: Yeah.
2: Okay.
0: Okay. One. Stretching up.
1: Nyújtás fölfelé.
0: Two.
1: Kettő.
0: Very good. Relax.
1: Lazíts.
2: One.
1: Egy.
0: One. Yeah. And two.
1: És kettő.
0: Knees.
2: Yeah,
0: the knees. Lie on the stomach, please.
2: Yeah, because.
0: Yeah. On the stomach.
2: Okay.
0: I would not drink now. No drinking in between. No,
1: most
0: no, no.
1: Ne
0: no.
1: Így el még. Ne így el.
0: Just lie on the stomach.
1: Csak feküdj hasra.
0: Legs together.
1: Lábak egymás mellett.
0: Next asana is the Meru Priest asana.
1: A következő gyakorlat, ami
0: Utan Prishtasan. Utan means up.
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0: föl. And Prisht means trunk.
1: Prisht pedig a törzs.
0: So we lift up our whole trunk, and this will strengthen our whole trunk muscles. It will make like a mirror for our whole spine.
1: A teljes törzset fölemeljük, és ezzel megerősítjük.
0: It is very good also of our diaphragma, the main bread muscles.
1: Ez nagyon jó a rekeszizomnak is, ami a fő légzőizom.
0: And strengthens very much our peroneum muscles.
1: És nagyon jól megnyújtja.
0: So kindly, if you look here,
1: ha ide nézel,
0: we hold our elbows and the upper arms are in one line towards there.
1: Megfogjuk a könyököt.
0: Mat, floor. Yeah? Hold your elbows. Very good.
1: És lehetem
0: the Jai Devi Mata, she will show how to do and how not to do.
1: Legs together completely. Toes up.
0: Toes up. Yeah? Now, with our inhalation, we lift up our whole trunk.
1: Most belégzésre felemeljük az egész törzset.
0: And we push up this part. We squeeze our buttocks together.
1: És a derekat is fölfelé nyomjuk. 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
0: This is the inhalation kumbhak, anta kumbhak. We hold our breath.
1: És bent tartjuk a
0: levegőt. And with your exhalation, go slowly down.
1: És kilégzésre lassan menj vissza.
0: Very good.
1: Nagyon jó.
0: Relax your toes also.
1: Lazítsd el a lábujjakat is.
0: So once more,
1: még
0: toes
1: egyszer,
0: up.
1: Lábujjak föl.
0: We do together then wait.
1: Utána inhale. Csináljuk, most csak nézd, belégzés.
0: This should be like the. You then get up. Get up if you can see.
1: Eljöttem
0: stand up.
1: Föl, hogy, ha nem látjátok.
0: It should be not like this. Not like this tehát, and not like this pushing back. Yeah?
1: Tehát a hát ne legyen
0: we
1: homorú,
0: remain in this position.
1: Hátra a fenekedet, hanem az okay? Egész gerinc legyen egy vonalban.
0: So not like this.
1: Tehát ez nem jó.
0: And not like this. Otherwise you get
1: jó.
0: Back pain. Okay?
1: Mert ez hátfájást okoz.
0: So now come down. Okay, let's try. First we try and then we do all together, okay?
1: Először megpróbáljuk, és aztán pedig együtt csináljuk.
0: Again we have one line.
1: Megint legyünk egy vonalban.
0: One line, relax your neck.
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0: head
1: a nyakad,
0: is hanging. Legs are together, toes up.
1: Emeld fel a lábujjakat.
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1: Lábak összezárva.
0: Now relax your neck muscles.
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0: 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I think some doesn't speak Hungarian or English.
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2: It is a little better, okay?
0: Your legs together.
2: I tell you, okay?
0: Legs together.
2: I will tell you, okay?
1: Majd én mondom.
2: So, one person, what do you have, okay? So now, you will go up, and this, come near, and go up like this.
1: Amikor felemelkedsz, a térded maradjon len, és úgy
0: so, emelkedj. Go in.
2: Yes.
0: Okay.
2: Now, yes, go up like this.
1: Emelkedj
2: up,
1: föl,
2: up.
0: Not big.
2: Look up, yes, look.
1: Nézd föl.
2: Legs, like this. This is not good for people. You have problem.
1: Így nem jó.
2: They have no good.
1: Ez így nem jó.
2: Yeah, my God.
0: Elbows. Who has elbow problem?
2: Yeah, no.
0: Knee problem.
2: They should be very. You should be very, very good.
0: Okay, so you will tell Samji, yeah? Eh? You will speak.
2: No. I will.
0: This we will remove. Yeah, you will show. Okay, good. So you can sit up so that we can see Swamiji.
1: Üljetek föl, hogy lássuk Swamijit.
0: So we need a mat also. Yeah. Give me something. This. Wait, Swamiji. Wait. This is too hard. Wait. Okay.
3: We are here.
0: Yep.
1: Itt így vagyunk.
3: Then we go like this.
0: No, it is the Uttan Brishtasan, Swamiji. It's not Marjorie right now. Yeah. But this asana, look. Yeah. Okay, so now we will practice the Marjorie. We sit in Vajrasana.
1: Most Marjorie gyakorlunk, mi Vajrasana-ba.
0: Okay, Swamiji. Vajrasana. If you can't sit Vajrasana, please, you can stand on your knees or use a pillow.
1: Ha nem tudsz Vajrasanban ülni, akkor vagy térdelj föl, vagy használj párnát.
0: Between your heels and your lower legs.
1: A sarkad és a combod között.
0: Relax your shoulders.
1: Lazítsd a vállad.
0: We were practicing this one. No, this is the Uttan Brishtasan. Yeah. It's not Marjorie.
2: Yeah. So you go. So, of course, you cannot see this. You know this?
1: Ismeritek ezt a...
2: So this is,
0: we are practicing from the second level. It was the Uttan Brishtasan.
1: Ez a második szint volt. Azt gyakoroljuk.
2: You hold like this and go like looking at everybody. Yeah, like this.
0: So should we practicing the Marjorie now?
2: No, the same.
0: The same. But the starting position is on the stomach with elbows like this, Swamiji. So again, we lie on the stomach, please. Hold your elbows or interlock your arms.
1: Fogd meg a könyökeid, kulcsold össze a karokat.
0: The arms, upper arms, not too much in front. They should be just down of your shoulders.
1: A karok ne legyenek túlságosan elő, hanem pont a váll alatt.
0: Yeah, relax your neck.
1: Lazítsd a nyakad.
0: 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It's very good for your neck muscles.
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0: Completely try to relax your neck.
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0: Very good. 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Keep your legs closed. 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
0: Yes. 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
0: 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Legs together.
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0: And exhale, go
1: igen,
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0: 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Only toes up.
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2: Ahogy kényelmes, hanyat, hason, tigrisben.
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2: Mint a krokodil.
1: As you like.
2: Ahogy jól esik.
0: Just one minute.
1: One minute.
0: Only one minute.
1: Only one minute.
2: Csak egy perc.
0: So, Hari Om. Do what you like. Okay?
2: Hari Om, csináld, ahogy jól esik.
0: So you can sit up.
2: Fölülhetsz.
1: Now everybody can drink, no, Swamiji?
0: Yes.
1: Now you can drink your water.
0: You can water.
2: Ihatsz vizet.
0: Yes. Okay?

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1: Thank you, Guruji, for this opportunity to be included. 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
2: Aby nám dal dostatek síly k tomu, abychom mohli vždy kráčet tou jeho cestou, cestou dobra.
1: Give us so much of strength and wisdom to follow the path and should not make any mistake, even by mistake.
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1: This is in Hindi, but since you know the meanings now.
2: Je to v hinštině, ale vy teď víte, jaký to má význam, ten bhajan.

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0: When we was born, and as soon as we got some kind of intellect,
1: ako náhle sa narodíme a získame nejaký intelekt,
0: as a child,
1: už ako dieťa,
0: and child have very good memory and everything.
1: A dieťa má veľmi dobrú pamäť a všetko ostatné.
0: So there are different level of life.
1: A sú rôzne úrovne života.
0: You see, when you or when we innerly awake,
1: viete, že ak sa vnútorne prebudíme,
0: that we know what we are,
1: a vieme, kto sme,
0: what we did,
1: čo sme urobili,
0: and what we are doing,
1: a čo robíme.
0: This is the same like always I used to say from Shankaracharya ji.
1: Je to presne, ako používam to, čo povedal Shankara Puri ji.
0: Who am I? From where do I come?

Ram Ram Ram Om Ram Om Ram Om Ram Om Ram Ram. Listen. 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

0: Very good.
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0: 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So actually the Om is in Sahasrara.
1: Az Om a Sahasrában van.
0: And Ram is Manipur.
1: És a Ram a Manipurban.

0: And so it's like this. 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
1: Így van tovább, minden jót.
0: This was Mangi Lalji's bhajan.
1: Mangi Lalji bhajanja.
0: Oh Gurudev, remove my all worries.
1: Gurudev, távolítsd el minden aggodalmam.
0: I seek the shelter to thee.
1: A te menedékedet keresem.
0: Okay, Hari Om.
1: Rendben, Hari Om.

Morning, we had a talk about chakras, which we are doing. This is the second day, and about the alphabets. As we know, there are many different creatures, and we in Indian and in yoga and Vedanta, etc., there's 8.4 million different creatures. And all is a life. But that life is one. All, maybe the human or animals or reptiles, others, etc. From this 8.4 million, one is the human. And in human have the same life as other tiny creatures. But that one which came slowly, slowly, or we don't know when, how this soul enters into the human's body. It can be also in the other animals or the birds, etc. Those give us the eggs. And others, what we call the bacteria, also from the sweatings, and the others, which is like the bark vegetations. So these are the four. In these four, one is the highest, is the life and which is born from the mother's womb. It can be horse, it can be cow, it can be goat, it can be any. And from this, the humans is the more developed. And in that development is one chance we have to come into the oneness, or you call the God, etc., etc. So we don't know how many times we took the birth, either only as in the water, the bacteria, etc. Bacteria also is a life, is a living. And living is the life. So we achieve that point that we are going to be free. And free in that way, what we call God, or we got Supreme, or we got the Brahman. The yoga, what we are talking about yoga, many people are, only they want to do yoga, and that's what they call exercise, this, that, this is
and many, many different kind of techniques they are developing. But yoga is different. We have to become the human. And there we have to think what we are utilizing for our body. And there also the what we are making problems, troubles for ourselves to go back and suffer in this life. And yesterday one yogi was talking about life to the school children very much. And he said that no one is poor. God gave you the hands, the legs, the eyes, everything. You are not poor. Second, you have money, but what is happening? Telling the students that your parents, what they are doing, and you should not do this. The drug, the alcohol, the cigarette, the tobacco, etc., is unnecessarily. And mostly money is going there. So, what human needs and how to come higher. As far as the deep research they're calling the people, that so-called the holy or God, they were also not consuming the meat, also not alcohol, also not any drugs. If we would not utilize this, we don't know where and how we will be already further. So anyhow, what you want? You came to the human life and it took a long time that we become as a human. Now, for what you are born? Animals, they don't know, they don't ask, they are just born and use the life, finish, they don't know. But human knows. So for what are you here? For what God gave us this body? We call the humans, okay, maybe they God call other or this. But what is the sense of this soul to come in this body, and how many these different qualities which we can talk, understand, and this and that. And now in the Kali Yugas, the people are suffering, and people are poor. And they're poor and suffering is because of the habit which is not good. You have lot. You can do, you should work. And someone said, we are not born for eating, but we are eating for living. And so, after the Second World War, but people experienced this all. And now they had some kind of mentality became that

we are poor and we cannot eat what others can, rich one people can eat. And so, eating and eating and eating, and we don't know what

But between how many things moving in your mouth? Yeah. Okay, water we should drink. But there is a coming suddenly a kind of habit. And this habit is a what we call the illness. And that illness is means somewhere in the body something. So in India the people used to take some kind of green leaves with some kind of lime and some seeds inside and chewing all the times in the mouth like a goat. And other, okay, at least these leaves were a little healthy, but they get a cancer. Now they have, I think, if I'm not wrong, I think in my opinion, 75% of the people or more chewing the tobacco. And there are many, they are suffering because they have cancer. But still they are using. And they cannot eat, they cannot enjoy the eating. If we don't do this in the mouth, just things, then we enjoy the food. They are so suffering that even they cannot open mouth more. They can only do like this, like a fish. They cannot open the mouth completely. And still they are putting this ejected. After that, someone brought some different, and that is called, you call the chewing gum. Chewing gum. And you are chewing and chewing and chewing, but what happens in intense times in our stomach, the all activities beginning that yes, now something is coming, digestion and food shall come and food is coming and the jathagni, the fire of eating, hunger, coming, but you can't, there is nothing. And so becomes the answer, the disease is many, and ulcer in the stomach. Why? And then you don't know where to spit. And where you are throwing. So this is, it was in India, in some people, they were taking some kind of some seed, which is a very, very nice, or cardamom, which is a good for the mouth, for the smells, for the body, for the intense digestive, etc. So we are destroying our life. Now, doesn't matter, say in one way, but God says, and where you will come there, goat or the goat and the other one, this sheep. So the stories are always something. One king said that if someone can bring one goat with complete full stomach, and I will

and come near to me, and I will have in my hand something if this goat will eat or not. And when this goat will not eat, I give you lot of this and this. So many times happened, but it failed. So one man came and he was feeding and feeding and feeding many branches, leaves, this, and stomach became like a drum, completely full. And king was sitting there, and the owner of this goat brought the goat near and said to the king, "Your Highness, my goat is completely full and she don't want to eat anything." He said, "Yes, very good." He took like this green near, and the goat became eating. "Then please go." So there are people, they can't live long without in the mouth having something, this and that. And that means disease. This is a mental disease which attacks in the physical disease then. Of course, when you are hungry, you should do. But hungry is a very different hunger. So as less you eat, healthy you will be and long life. And eat then something healthy food. Health. And then the yoga practice to digest. And what we are eating, including myself, you see, because I'm always with you. If I'm not with you, then I will not do. I will be very completely healthy and good. But so my bhaktas comes and they say, "Swamiji." I said, "No, thank you." "Second, please." "Second, it's very good, Swamiji." Then the tongue is very, very, how to say, sensitive, always want to have something. So then, okay, good. Other comes, Swamiji, some nuts, okay. So slowly it goes, and it is counting. Even 1 milligram, it comes counting when you have in your body. And so is a problem, the health. So it is said, the health is not everything, but everything is nothing without the health. And this is the yoga we are getting here, and that other yoga is what they are doing, it is not a yoga. So how many humans they are on such a path of humbleness, kindness, peace, harmony, love and happiness? Doesn't matter which religion you are, it's okay. That's good. And you have your path. And every child said, "My mother is the best mother." So similarly, all we are good, but some, they go on the wrong way and doesn't think. And that is a suffering.

0: Therefore, we come to this path that understand for what God gave us this life. Monkey is very close to us, but still monkey in the brain does not have that all what we are doing. So we are coming. So we are human. And what means that? That we protect all other creatures. We wish that all will be healthy, good, and like this, and we hope they will come one day to the life of the humans to go further, what we call oneness to the God. Yes, if you believe or not, this is like that. So now we are here on the door. And now we don't know there is nobody. Nobody. We are waiting. Now what should we do? We can't go any more back. They said the door is locked, closed. Now you are human, finished. There is no way back. That is also not good. We can't go further. So I think that our soul should merge into that cosmic self. So we call Brahman, they call Holy Father, they call Allah. So we all in this way, and what do our the Jewish used to say God, what did he say? There must be. Name. Yehovah?
1: Yahweh.
0: Yeah. So, name is different. Human is one. Or, this is name called chocolate. Other call sweet. Other call mitha. Then his name is different, but it is the same thing. We call mitha. Other call sweet. And other call chocolate. So, but our name is different, but this all name is only that one. So realize this, but through that name which is your God or whatever you call that, this is your God and this and that. So duality, we have to clear up, there is no quality, dualities. We are in that quality that we are one. So we are all one, we are coming to one. All the soul, which I'm telling just three times already, four times, that our all soul is only one. Ocean is one, and the water in this plant here is a pot, here is a water. This water is saying me, please, can you send me back to my ocean? Yeah. This is a water from that. Oh, what is that water? Element. Which kind of element? Water. And now this water is everywhere around the whole globe. Everywhere. In every creature's water. In every plant's water.

water, on every stone, water, in every earth, water, in every humans, water. I don't know what the doctor are sitting there, they saying that 8% liquid is in human body. That's it? Yeah. 60%? 60%? Okay, we are, we Indians are drinking more water, that's why. Yes. Yeah, the European saying also. Maybe Americans are not. Okay. So this much water is also very much. So this is, but either it's orange juice or apple juice or the grapes juice or the potato juice, all juice is the liquid, and that liquid is the water. And so that water is one element, and we are, that life is that within us also, we are one. Similarly, the sun, for our recent era where we are, there's only one sun. Only one sun, and it is giving us warm and light and everything. Some are using sunlight different way. But it is only that fire. So fire, air. Air, my God, without air we can't move at all. Doesn't matter. We can stay without eating some days or 1 month. But water, some days. But breath, some minutes. And we cannot. So there's similarity to light from the sun. We can't not. So these are the elements, and in this all elements is equal to all. Similarly, there is a life in this all creature is that one soul, all. And this, so we have three, jiva, jivatma, and atma, or paramatma. So jiva and atma is called the atma, anatma, is jivatma. Atma, anatma, jivatma, anatma. So that is called jivatma, atma, and paramatma. This we have to realize as a human, otherwise gone. Hari Om. It will go like that, doesn't matter if somebody will grave you or not. Doesn't matter. Soul is gone, everything is lying down here, we finished. So that we have the chance now. And God gave us time, and we should really, really more concentrate on spiritual. I don't want to tell you only that Indians are okay. No. Americans also okay. But which American? The American here from England, Europeans, or the other Indians? Which Indians we call the native? This is Indian, the different. But all we are one. And that we came in this, so we at home.

please, do which you believe, because you have not seen the God. And I also have not God. And if someone has seen God, we will be very happy. But the God which you see, we say, no, no, we don't believe this God. Okay. So, and if God will come, then we said, well, you are a human body. You are not a God. Okay, you are a Holy Saint, this, but you are not a God. So for someone, God is a different. And what is a dead God? They said, we don't know what God is, but we know this is a God. And this God, he has no form, nothing. But we do believe that is a God there, that we are all doing. But sometime giving some kind of support, some comes to us, but only that you can understand this was a God for you or not for the God. Now, second, it means that God is within us and God is with us. So there was one man walking with somewhere, going one village to other village. So he was walking very nice road, way, good way. So someone was walking beside that man. That man can't see any, nobody is there. But he feels there is somebody is walking with me. I see his movements, I sound, etc. He's with me. Was nice. Suddenly what happens? Comes the thorny bush. These are the thorny bushes. And the rocks. And dried thorns, hot, and very difficult to walk. And what happened? There was nobody with him. So he was thinking, when it was a comfortable, nice way, then he was with. And now he's not here, selfish. Or he's afraid. He goes further, and after few hours, again comes the nice, smooth path, and very pleasant and nice shadow of the trees. And he was sitting under the tree, resting. And he see that he's sitting with him again, that person. He said, who are you? When there's a comfortable, good path, then you are with me. And when I have a very hard path, thorny bush, and that, you were not there. You gave me a let me alone. He said, no, my son. When the good, comfortable path, I was accompanying you beside you. But when it was a very hard path and the thorny bush and rocks,

than my son. I was walking and I took you on my palm. I was walking there in through thorns and this and that. And when this difficulty was there, I put you on the ground and I was walking beside you. So it is said, when difficulty is there, then you should know, now God is with me. Now He will tell me to bring out of these difficulties or problems what I have. And I will remember God more and more. Otherwise, we cannot. So there is a story, beautiful story, and real it was. You know there's a holy book called Bhagavad Gita. And Bhagavad Gita, and there's another called Srimad Bhagavata. Srimad Bhagavata is only the one which have got and written 18,000 words inside, written, 18,000. And that's called Srimad Bhagavatam. Now, all the Indians, they are chanting and speaking about, that's called the Katha, and only for 7 days. And they read some few words, and the rest of their dancing and this and that. No one, 80,000 slokas, even they don't know. So it is only some glimpse of that. So, and that's written by Ved Vyasa Bhagavan. There are many things. So anyhow, that I, and that, the last was yet now Krishna. And the Krishna is that, you know, so we, many people from many religions, they can't believe you as a holy. We call that God, okay. But God is only that who was not born from the mother's womb. Neither mother nor father. And that is only one, Swayambhu Shiva. But there are many incarnations, we call it incarnation. Shiva was a Swayambhu, the others was incarnation, okay? So it is very clear that it is a born, and we call incarnation. There are two kinds of incarnation. One is that incarnation time to time only. Very, very hard time will be. Now this yuga, Kali Yuga will end, then Kali, God will come. Another, that Nityavatara. Nityavatara is the saint in the world. Every day some saint is born everywhere. That's called the sadhus or the saint. Well, we go there further. So, God Rama, sorry, Krishna. And Krishna

and many miracles, etc., etc. And the Rukmani was Krishna's wife. But that remains in the Gujarat there. And we don't know from where the Radha came. There is no name in Bhagavad Gita, not on Srimad Bhagavata, in no any books. Now is written, but in other literature, Grantha, there is not one name of the Radha. The, how have you hanging the Radha in the neck of the Krishna? Krishna, poor, he don't know. We did it. We did it. It's true or not? You believe or not? You can say yes, maybe disciple or something. But she's more than the Krishna now. The poor Krishna is sitting, you see. So that, as yesterday said, that this is the man, he decide. But yes or no is the neck. So we are the neck of that. I hope one day Rukmani will come back. She is sitting somewhere in the corner. Sorry. Anyhow, Bhagavan Krishna. Krishna is a Krishna. Rama is a Rama. And today, yesterday, was, I think yesterday or this, Amavasya is a new year. In Hindu Dharma, new year. And this is on the first month of this begins, and that is called the, and that is Bhagavan Rama. Then after comes the 4 days after that, Bhagavan Rama incarnates, which is the more than 115,000 years the Rama was born. It will come now in 14, just now. Anyhow, there is the war, Mahabharata. It was there, First World War, Second World War. Like this, it was Mahabharata was also the war. Krishna came and he tried to clean up and everything. These stories are again this. So all the 5 Pandavas, they were given to their mother because their father was died. But they incarnation, all these 5 Pandavas. Okay, that is all right. The Kunti. And Kunti was some relation of like his auntie or something, what you are calling. And the mother of the all 5 Pandavas. But when this finished, the whole story I will not tell, but Bhagavan Krishna, he made all this peace, and Bhagavan Krishna said, now I am going.

0: So he is going towards Gujarat. But before that, he would like to go to his aunt, that I am going, if she asks anything, what I can do for her. Bhagavan Krishna goes to his auntie and said, Kunti, I am now going from here. Do you have any wish I can do for you? The Kunti was sitting there, mala in hand, and she said, you are going, Krishna? I said, yes. But you ask, Aunty, I will give you whatever you want. She said, give the troubles to all devotees of God.
1: Who?
0: Yes.
1: Devotees.
0: Yeah. So, that give the troubles to the devotees and give the good those who are not believing in God and they have big buildings, this, etc. Bhaktan ko dukh aur nastik ko sukh. Krishna said, Auntie, I think you are nervous. Nervous. You forgot and like this. Why the poor bhakta should suffer? So please bowl against, tell again the better good for the bhaktas. She said, I did not confuse. I know Krishna and I tell you, those who are bhaktas, give them troubles. Then Krishna would say, if Krishna will say, bless you, then he's already done. So again Krishna said, please explain me why. Why my these devotees are so? Then he said, Bhagavan Krishna, listening, and Kunti said that bhakt and bhaktas and other people, it is said. Sukh par sila pade. Sukh par sila pade. 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I put a big rock on them who do not remember the God. And dukh par sila pade gaon bhagwan ka naam tab bar bar sukh dete hain. 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When you are very happy, what you are doing, you are going to the

somewhere in the, I don't know, many hotels and whatever it is there, yeah? You go and dancing and drinking and then you forgot. But you forgot a God. That's why ki dukh par aur sukh par sila pade. Or when you have troubles, then you remember God. When we have problems, then we say, oh God, oh please doctor, I'm sure. I hope God will God help me. Said, yes, doctor, I will. Oh God. And where before you, before 5 years, neither doctor nor God did not know who is there. Eh? So this is when trouble is, then we remember. When we have pain, then we know our body. When there is no pain, we don't forget. Or we forget, we don't think of our body. Eat. So this is that we remember, therefore, God. Jesus, there was a day, and Jesus began to cry. And even there came the snake. So Jesus said, Father, I can't anymore. Please, why I? And Father said, I trust you, my son. I trust you, my son. And that's why even you have troubles, but you are my one, and I will take care of you. So, in that way, we are difficulty may. When we have difficulty, we are more and more surrendering to the God. And that will be that we are coming to the liberation, what you call a liberation. This soul, this life will not come again, the life, but it will go to the God, to the light, to the highest. And so, in this way, Bhagavan God and his Vedas, everything written in the books. When you read the Bible, must not be all beautiful. There is also very difficult words there. Tears are coming. Let's say the Holy Mother Maria, her life was not happy and not good, my son. Yes, now we are more free. Otherwise, you could not marry without from the parents and parents. And you, it is not in few decades we became more free. Nobody that. So, you know what was for Holy Mother Maria? Was not easy. And what was her life? That she gave the birth to the child where the cows, donkeys and sheep there were. And she did not have in the cloth for the child, just put it on the grass, dry grass. I don't know, I'm sorry to say. If it is not, then please forgive me, Mother Maria and Father God. But I see always Christmas time, they put the cradle

of the God completely nothing. That's it. So this was a time for her, hard time for her, and also her husband, he was so great, so he kept her. He had doubts, but that doubt went out. He said, and so was Jesus' life. Similarly, Krishna, you know how many, he's born where he was born in prison. And his mother gave the 6 children, and every child when they had his, her brother, real brother, but he was Rakshasa, Kansa, and when gave the birth, he threw the child on the wall, and mother, his sister was in the prison, his little room. Because someone said that the child of your sisters will be your enemy, will kill you. And she said, before the child will grow, I will kill it. So this is a story, long, wine. So don't think that Krishna was so happy and nice. Was not easy life. Always. And he imprisoned his father beside, because he wanted to become now the king. And father is still there. So some Kusanga, bad societies, that Kans, he went there. And one man said, oh, Kans, you are the best if you could be the king. And he came at home. He was in war, fighting with the people. And came at home and said to the father, do you give me the crown or should I take it? Yes. Father knew that he is like a devil. And he took the crown and put it down, and he put it there. And he said, now you go into prison. Put him in the prison. Arif, Indian, knows the story, no? And then he said, the Kans, he's one of the loving sister. So he loved his sister so much. What was her name? Devaki. Devaki. And made marriage, and one of the best friend of the Kansa. He chose him as a husband for his sister. And then after marriage, he was going to bring her to the other palace to give her. And one monk came, and she said, stop the chariot. He said, what? He said, Kans, do you know what you are doing? Her child will be your enemy, and he will kill you. He told the whole story. He said, yes. Then he took both of them, his friend as mother, husband, and she, both throw them in the prison, and her father there. And when this, she gave the birth, was a little girl, and he came and he threw on the wall. 5. But the 6th one, then came the Krishna. But when Krishna was born, now only bar child, the rib in the cloth, and all the guards of the prison, they lie down, doors opened, and told his father, took him in one basket,
on the head and said, go cross the river Yamuna and there you can give Krishna to that in the house and come back. So he's carrying the Krishna on the in the basket and walking. The river was full of the water till here came. He thought, I will die. He said, please God, let my child bring other side. But water came up and up. Then what happens? The Krishna puts his leg down. He touched the river and immediately the river went down. Voice came from Ganga, Yamuna, I want to touch the holy feet of the Krishna. So that's why we call also Charanamritam. Yes? And then it came a snake. Many head, and was taking care so the rain doesn't bring so much. This is the story is written. It's written by story. It's not a fairy tale. Then he comes back. So there, the Rukmani, now, Yashoda, she gave the birth to one daughter. And so her husband said, please put Krishna here, baby, and take this girl and go back. So he took the girl and brought there. When the girls they brought in that prison, mother was there, father came, again all the doors went and all the guards, they got up and this. And one guard went and said to Kans, again the child is born. And he came. And so then again said, please, that is a girl, this is a girl. He said it will be boy. He said, no. And he took this girl again on the wall. There was a little window for the light. He threw and this girl fly through that ventilation and said voice, Kans, your enemy is already growing somewhere. He was very angry and this and that. And so was the life of the Krishna, life of Jesus, and so on. So, my dear, we have to go through difficulties to come now out of this, in this worldly, again coming, going. So life is, so that is a God's messengers or the God, whatever you said. And after is that very divine, very heavy. So, it is so, how many? Therefore, only bhaktas can remain here. Others, they will just come and listen and go. Come and listen.

and then go. That is it. So we have to remain in this path and be sure that God will open your heart and you will come in the heart to heart to the God. Therefore, all the times in the temple we worship the holy feet of the gods or masters. And on the big toes, that is called mani. That is the nectar of the mani. In the holy book of the Ramayana, no? Say it again, sorry. Yes. And that was a story, another beautiful story in that, my son. I tell you, my friends, look what is happening. God Vishnu, the Krishna, Rama is avatar of the Vishnu, and the Vishnu in the ocean of nectar, or what you call the milk ocean, Vishnu is resting like nicely. The naga that is over the head of the Krishna, and this Vasudhik naga is coiled, and on that bed of this snake's head, Vishnu is resting like this, and the Lakshmi is in the seva puja of the Vishnu. She is sitting and giving massage or this to the feet of the Vishnu. Many, many stories of that. But one day what happened, one rishi. Rishis, they are, even the God goes one side when the rishi are walking. When that saint, that holies, when they go, even the God will stay one side. That's why I say Guru Brahma, Guru Vishnu, Guru Devo Maheshwara. Guru Sakshat Parabrahma, Tasme Sri Guruve Namah. And therefore, Dhyan Mulam Guru Murti, Puja Mulam Guru Pandam, Mantra Mulam Guru Vakyam, Moksha Mulam Guru Kripa. That is that my satsang went in different way today. Okay. There was a great rishi, very great rishi, and he see that on this Kali, in samsaras, in the world, there are many people are suffering, rakshasas, and that time has come now. All still, but some time remained, but rakshasas coming more, and very few will be saved who have bhaktis completely. So, one rishi, he came to the, said, I will go to the Vishnu. And Vishnu is resting there, God, and people are suffering here. What he is doing there? So, the rishi comes. He goes to the in his ocean of the nectar of the under the water, and what does he is coming, and the Lakshmi is massaging the holy feet of the Vishnu.

0: and Vishnu is resting. The Rishi was so angry. Here is my bhakta, the people are suffering. And you are here resting and getting massage and in ocean like this. That Rishi was so angry. So what happened? Rishi did not speak to him, to Krishna, like this. He said, "What are you doing like this?" And he, with his one foot, hit the Krishna. Yes or no? The Vishnu, on the Vishnu. With the heart, like on the chest. And Krishna opened eyes. Now Vishnu. And what Vishnu said? Rishi, forgive me. My body is like iron. And you are like so soft, like a flowers, like a big flower, from the water. Lotus, yeah? Please forgive me. Your foot must be hurting. I will massage you. And I give you blessing, but not the blessing to you like this, but I pray that all in this samsara, all will worship your holy feet, which you pressed and hit me on my chest. Vishnu was not angry. Lakshmi was very angry. But yes, it is a story, big
1: story.
0: Little bit, yes. Yeah, of course.
1: Man,
0: yes. Yeah, that's true, yes, yes. Yeah, you are right. Yeah. So.
2: Don't be angry.
0: Yeah.
1: Thank you.
0: And that's why in the temple and in the saints and every. On the saint is pujing. So it was God's feet also worshipped there, tilak there. Everything, and it is in Ramayana, Holy Ramayana, there is in the foot, the big nail of the master's toes. There is the one, is called like a.
1: Etheric current.
0: Huh?
1: No, not this.
2: No. He has the eye in the foot. And he presses that.
0: Yeah. Yeah, and then that is like not a diamond but money. Money, what is the money?
2: Jewel.
0: And the jewel will be there. One very nice sloka which I forgotten. So these are the. We are preserving. Every religion pursuing their religious things. They're all everywhere. And so that is a life. Just do your asana, phoom, phoom, left and right. And this. It's a good. Health will be good, okay? Health is a wealth, is a good. But when you have to go far, then we have to surrender. That's it. And so in this, we have

power. And so here is sitting that Brahma and Vishnu. And this is the neck, our elephant. And this elephant has seven trunks. And I never saw even two trunks. I see. Typically in these chakras, it is said, these are the seven trunks, the strength of our body.

0: thing like this. This is, and therefore, Shivji is here. And from here, is the, because the humans and animals is together in this elephant. And so, from this is beginning, and here is the Shivalinga in this. And these are the seven, or two, three nerves, the Ida and Pingala. The Ida Nadi is this side, and Pingala Nadi is this side. This is in our body, and it's going like this, ending at here. And so this nerves is gone down, coiled. And when it awakes, opens, then it's going this slough, they call this snake, but it's because serpentines. It's going over that. And this lam is that powerful mantra in this, which is the Shiva and Shaktis. It is called Pashupati Mahadev. Pashupati Mahadev. Where is that? And that is in Nepal. In Nepal, there is a temple, and that's called Pashupati Mahadev temple. That was, and there is a Vishnu lying in that temple, and the king of Nepal was known as Vishnu. And king of the Himalaya is the Shiva. And so the Vishnu is rising there in the temple. You should go and you see that many, many miracles are there, but we people don't understand. Therefore, Kunti said, ki sukh par sila pade naam hirde se bisraye, aur dukh par sila pade naam hirde se nahi bisraye. That's it. So this is a coming like this. So that, and these are the first petals, the four. Now this is a triangle. What is in triangle? If it is going up, then we are lifting up, and it is briding, and or this Shakti or from here being going down, then it will pull it completely down.
1: Vortex down into the earth?
0: Yes, that's it.

0: Come on, Lord.
1: Thank you. There were two songs with the two ragas. So tomorrow we will come to the subject raga and vairagya. Okay, raga, dvesh and vairagya. 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There are two different kind of raga. There are dvesha and the vairagya. So tomorrow, kal ka subject yoga, isi pe chalenge, aaj to samay ho gaya. आपको शुभरात्रि और आशीर्वाद बोल सनातन धर्म की जय ओम सर्वे भवन्तु सुखिनः

Find a comfortable lying posture for our relaxation. Allow the feet to roll out to the sides. Have the palms facing upwards. Close the eyes and relax the eyelids. Start to take some deep breaths. And bring your awareness to your whole right arm. Raise the right arm a few centimeters off the ground as you breathe in. And as you breathe out, allow the arm to fall gently back down to the ground, relaxing all the muscles of the arms. Breathing in, raise the right arm again. And breathing out, the arm comes back down to the ground. One more time as you breathe in, lifting the arm. And as you breathe out, the arm lowers down, all the muscles of the arm completely relax. Take your awareness to your left arm. And as you inhale, lift the left arm a few centimeters off the ground. And as you breathe out, the arm comes back down, all the muscles of the arm relax. Breathing in, lift the left arm. And as you breathe out, the arm slowly comes back down to the ground. One more time, breathing in. And breathing out, letting all the muscles of that arm relax. Take your awareness to your right leg. Lift the right leg a few centimeters off the ground. And then with your out-breath, letting the leg come back down onto the ground, all the muscles of the leg relax. You breathe in, lift the right leg again. And breathing out, the leg comes slowly back down to the ground. Once more, as you breathe in, and breathing out, allowing all the muscles of the leg to completely relax. Bring your awareness to your left leg. And as you inhale, lift the left leg a few centimeters off the ground. And as you breathe out, allowing the leg to come slowly back down to the ground, letting the muscles of the leg relax. Breathing in, lifting the leg, and breathing out, lowering the leg. One more time as you breathe in, and breathing out, allow all the muscles of the leg to relax. Feel the whole body completely relaxed, from the face down to the soles of the feet. Feel the breath in the body. And as you breathe, consciously allow every part of your body to relax. Feel the breath softening all the muscles around the face. Feel the breath relaxing all the muscles around the neck and shoulders. Allowing the breath to relax all the muscles around the abdomen and hips. Allowing the breath to relax all the muscles around the legs and feet. Feel the whole body completely relaxed. The whole body relaxed. We'll begin to practice the full yogic breath, placing one hand on the abdomen and the other hand at the top of the chest near the collarbones. And as you breathe in, feel the abdomen move up towards the sky, filling the chest right up to the very top.
And as you breathe out, allow the chest to relax and the abdomen to soften. As you breathe in, the abdomen rises, the ribs expand, the chest expands fully. And as you breathe out, the chest relaxes and the belly relaxes. Continue to breathe as though you're filling the lungs from the very bottom up to the very top. And as you breathe out, imagine you're emptying the lungs from the top down to the bottom. Feel the breath full and strong as you breathe. Feel a wave-like rhythm of your breathing now, from the abdomen to the chest, and from the chest down to the abdomen. Feel how the breath refreshes, revitalizes, and relaxes the whole of the body. Notice all the parts of your body that are moving as you take a breath. Gently expanding the body with the inhalation and letting the body soften and contract with the exhalation. Feel the rhythm of your breathing and the rhythm of your body. Feel the harmonizing effect that the breath has on your body. Continue to breathe deeply and slowly. Allow the breath to slow down. Feel the relaxation through the whole

bring the arms back down to the side of the body. Bring your concentration now to the harmonizing of the breath and movement of the body. As you breathe in, raise the arms slowly above the head until they rest on the ground above the head. And as you breathe out, allow the arms to move back slowly down to the side of the body. Coordinating the breath and movement as you inhale, raising the arms above the head, allowing the shoulders to relax, the breath to deepen, and as you breathe out, bringing the arms back down to the side of the body. One more round as you breathe in slowly and breathing out, bringing the arms back down. Allow the whole body to relax now. We'll begin to stretch through the body, making your lying position comfortable. The feet a little bit apart and the arms a little bit out to the side of the body. We'll start by stretching through the right side of the body. As you inhale, raise the right arm above the head. Push the right heel away from the body. Press the hips into the ground. And as you exhale, lower the arm back down to the side of the body and allow the leg to relax. Breathing in, raise the right arm. Push the heel away. Extend through the whole side of the body and exhale, bringing the arm down, leg relaxes. Once more to that side as we breathe in, raise the arm, extend the heel away, curl the toes back to the face, feel the stretch through the whole side of the body and exhale, bringing the arm back down to the side of the body. And allow that.

head. Push the left heel away from the body. Feel the difference on this side of the body, and exhaling, bringing the arm down and letting the leg relax. Breathing in, left arm, left heel away. Open through the whole side of the body as you press the hip into the ground, and exhale. Once more to this side. Deep inhalation. Stretch from your fingertip to your heel. And exhale, lower the arm. Feel that side of the body completely relax. We'll stretch diagonally across the body now. Raise both arms above the head. Let the arms rest on the ground above the head. Keep the shoulders relaxed and make any adjustments to your neck and shoulders to feel comfortable. And as you breathe in, make your right arm longer and extend the left heel away from your body. Stretch from your fingertip to the opposite heel. And as you breathe out, allow the arm and leg to go soft. Breathing in, left arm and the right heel extend now. Stretch from your fingertips to the opposite heel. And exhale, arm and leg go soft. Breathing in, right arm, left leg, stretch diagonally across the

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Once more to each side, breathing in, right arm and the left heel pushes away.

And breathing out, relax. Breathing in, left arm, right leg. And as you breathe out, relax. Bring the arms back down to the side of the body and allow the whole body to relax. One more big stretch through the whole body. As we breathe in, raise both arms above the head. Push both heels away. Press the hips and the lower back into the ground. And as you exhale, bring the arms back down to the side of the body. Let the legs relax. Breathing in, raising both arms. Push the heels away. Stretch from your fingertips to your heels. And exhaling. Breathing in, raise both arms. The biggest stretch now, as you push the heels away, make the fingers wide and the

We'll practice rolling to bring energy back into the body. Raise the arms above the head and bring the palms together. Bring the feet together. Take a deep inhalation. Roll up onto your left side. Roll back to the middle. And roll up onto the other side. Roll back to the center. Keep the body as straight as you can as you roll up onto the left. Roll back onto the middle and up onto the right. One more time on each side, rolling up onto the left. Roll back to the center and up onto the right. Come back to the starting position. Lower the arms. Feel the breath. Feel the energy through the whole body. We'll practice twisting through the spine to relax the deep muscles of the back and the deep muscles along the spine. Bring the arms out to the side of the body at shoulder height and have the palms facing upwards. Bring the feet together and place the left heel on top of the right toes. Take a deep inhalation, and as you breathe out, let both feet roll to the ground on the right side of the body. Turn the head to the left, pressing the shoulder blades deep into the ground. Breathing back into the center and breathing out, relax. Deep inhalation, and as you breathe out, both feet go to the right, head turns to the left, feel the twist along the spine. Breathing in, bringing the head and feet back to the middle, and breathe out, relax. Once more to that side. Deep in breath, and as you breathe out, both feet to the right, head to the left.

on the ground and relax the whole of the body. We'll twist to the other side, placing the right heel on top of the left toe. Take a deep in breath, and as you breathe out, the feet turn to the left and the head to the right. Keep the shoulders pressing into the ground, breathing back into the center and breathing out, relax. Breathe in, and as you breathe out, turn the feet, turn the head in the opposite direction. Breathing in and breathing out. One more time. Deep inhalation. And as you breathe out, the feet go to the left towards the ground. Head turns to the right. Breathe in. And as you breathe out, place the feet back on the ground. Bring the hands to the side of the body.

and allow the whole body to relax. We'll practice raising the head, strengthening up the muscles of the abdomen and back. Bending the elbows, clasp the hands behind the head. Take a deep inhalation. As you breathe out, firming up the belly, flattening the back into the ground, bring the elbows forward, lift the head, and look at the space between your feet. As you breathe in, roll the head back down to the ground. And as you breathe out, let the elbows relax out to the side. Deep in breath, keep the belly and back firm. As you breathe out, bending the elbows, supporting the head in the hands as you lift the head. Inhaling, roll the head back down to the ground. And exhaling, elbows relax. Breathing in. As you breathe out, bring the elbows forward, lifting the head. Feel the strength in the belly and back. Inhale, head rolls back to the ground. And exhaling. Deep in breath. And as we breathe out, bring the elbows forward, lifting the head. Breathing in, head back to the ground, and elbows relax. And one more round. Breathing in. And as we breathe out, lift the head, bring the elbows forward. Breathing in, bring the head back down to the ground. And breathing out, let the elbows relax. Bring the hands back down to the side of the body and allow the whole

Our next movement, Pavana Mukta Asana. Knee to the chest, relaxes the hips and lower back. As you breathe in, start to bend the right knee towards the chest. And as you breathe out, use your hands around the knee and draw the knee close in towards the body. Keep the shoulders relaxed. As you breathe in, bring the hands back to the side of the body, extend the leg, and as you breathe out, lowering the leg and allow the leg to relax. Breathing in, start to bend the left knee towards the chest. As you breathe out, hands around the knee. Breathing in, bring the hands back to the body, and breathing out, lower the leg. Breathing in, bend the right knee. And as you breathe out, hands around the knee, bring the knee as close in towards your body as you can. As you breathe in, bring the hands back to the side of the body, extend the leg. As you breathe out, relax that leg. Breathing in, start to bend the left knee towards the chest. Hands around the knee, and as you breathe out, bring the knee close into the body. Breathing in, hands to the side of the body, extend the leg. Breathing out, relax. One more round to each side. Breathing in, bend the right knee. As we breathe out, the hands are around the knee, bringing the knee in towards the body. Breathing in, hands back to the side of the body, extend the leg, and exhaling. Breathe in, start to bend the left knee, and as you breathe out, hands around the knee, bringing the knee in towards the body. Breathing in, hands to the side of the body.

bend the left knee and place the left foot on the ground. Roll onto your right side. Use your hands to help yourself up. And we'll come to sit on our heels in the position known as Vajrasana. We'll practice extension of the spine. Bring the knees a little bit apart and the big toes touching. Bring the hands behind the body with the fingers facing away. Bring the hips forward, lean slightly back, bring the chest forward and allow the head to fall back very gently. Breathe deeply, and as you breathe deep, concentrate on the expansion of the chest and the breath in the chest. Come in forward, bring the head forward, lean forward and bring the hands back onto the thighs. Take a deep breath as you relax the body. We'll practice another round. Bring the hands behind the body, roll the shoulders back, lean back, open up the chest and allow the head to fall back. Deepen the breath in the chest. Concentrate on the chest expanding. And then bring the head forward. Coming forward, bring the hands back onto the thighs. Deep breath. We'll practice one more round. Bring the hands behind the body, fingers facing away, roll the shoulders back, lean back as you bring the hips forward and let the head hang back very gently. Deep breath, hold the posture. And as we come out of the posture, bring the head forward. Coming forward, bring the hands back onto the thighs. Take some deep breaths. Allow the body to relax. We'll practice flexion of the spine, moving the spine in the other direction. We'll bring the hands clasped together behind the head. Take the elbows back, look up towards the sky. Take a deep inhalation, and as we exhale, start to bring the chin towards the chest. Let the elbows fall forward, curve through the whole of the spine. And as you breathe in, start to lift the head. Take the elbows back and look up. Exhaling again as we bring the chin down towards the chest. Just letting the spine lengthen. Feel the curve in the spine. Breathing in, coming back up. Opening the elbows. And exhaling. Once more, bringing the chin towards the chest. Elbows fall together. Breathing in, coming back up, slowly opening the elbows out, looking up, and as we bring the hands back down to the side of the body. Our next movement, Marjoriasana, the cat stretch posture. Bring the knees together and hands onto the thighs. Breathing in, bring the arms up to shoulder height and coming up onto the knees. And as we breathe out, bend forward, bring the hands to the ground, arch through the spine, bring the chin towards the chest. And as you breathe in, allow the spine to arch in the opposite direction. Bring the chest forward and look up towards the sky.
breathing out, arch the spine. Keep the arms strong and straight. Chin towards the chest, tuck the hips under. And as we breathe in, allow the hips to roll up. Chest forward, keep the shoulders back, looking up. Breathe out, arching the spine. Chin towards the chest. Broaden across the shoulder blades. Breathing in. Arch the spine the opposite way, looking up. As we breathe out, come back to a neutral position. Breathing in, coming up onto the knees, hands in front. And breathing out, bring the hands back onto the thighs. Deep breath. Practice another round. Breathing in, arms come up to shoulder height, come up onto the knees. As we breathe out, bring the hands under the shoulders, arching the spine. Breathing in. Spine arches in the opposite direction, look up. And breathing out, arching the spine. Breathing in. Let the abdomen relax as the chest comes forward. Breathing out, arch the spine. Breathing in, looking up. And breathing out, coming back to a neutral position. Deep in breath, coming up onto the knees, hands in front. Breathing out, bringing the hands back onto the thighs, and relax. Practice our final round. Inhaling, hands out in front, coming up onto the knees. Breathing out, hands under the shoulders, arch the spine. Chin towards the chest, the hips move forward. Breathe in, roll the hips up, chest forward, look up towards the sky. Coordinating the breath and the movement now as you breathe out, arching the spine. Breathing in, relax the belly, look up. Breathing out. Spine arches, and breathing in, shoulders relax, breathing out, coming back, deep in breath, coming up onto the knees, breathing out, coming back down onto the heels, the hands on the thighs, close the eyes, come back to the breath. Feel all the muscles in the back relaxing. And opening the eyes now. Come off our heels and we'll sit with the legs out in front. And we'll practice grinding. Strengthen up the muscles of the abdomen and the muscles of the back. Bring the hands together in front of the body and shoulders relaxed. Lean forward, and as we take a deep inhalation, bring the arms out to the left, tilting back, bring the arms out to the right as we exhale forward. Deep inhalation and exhaling. Keep the spine straight as you come back, and keep the spine long as we come forward. Shoulders relax, feel the muscles of the belly and abdomen working strongly. Stay with your breathing. Long breath, slow and steady movement. Keep your concentration on your hands

And next time we come back to the front, just take a breath, relax. And we'll move in the opposite direction. Inhaling, taking the arms out to the right, tilting back, the arms to the other side, exhaling forward, breathing in and breathing out. Use your breath. Spine long and straight, shoulders relaxed, concentrating on the hands as you go.

deep in the breath. And coming back to where we started, bringing the hands apart. Come to lie in Anandasana on the back. And allow the whole body to relax. Feel the breath deep and strong. Concentrate on allowing the whole of your body to relax. Let all the muscles of the face relax. Feel all the muscles around the neck and shoulders relax. Feel all the muscles of your abdomen and back relax. Feel all the muscles of your legs relax. All the muscles of your arms and hands relax. Allow the whole of your body to relax. We'll come up into a standing position, bending the left knee, place the foot on the ground, roll onto your right side, the hands on the ground, helping yourself up, and we'll come up into standing. Stand with the feet slightly apart, and we'll practice the expansion of the chest. Helps deepen the breath and stretches muscles across the front of the body. Bring the arms up to shoulder height, make a fist with the thumb inside the hand, and bend the elbows. Bring the elbows and wrists together, squeezing tightly. Take a deep inhalation, take the elbows out to the side as far back as you can. And exhaling, bring the elbows and wrists together. Deep inhalation, take the elbows out. And exhaling. Squeeze the wrists, elbows. Deep in breath. Stretch across the chest. And exhaling. Breathing in. Elbows open. Feel the breath deepening. And exhaling. One more round. Breathing in. And breathing out. Bring the hands back down to the side of the body. Take a deep in-breath and relax. We'll practice a swimming movement. Works on the shoulders and muscles around the chest. Bending the elbows, bring the thumbs up in front of the chest. Stretch the arms out in front. Take a deep in-breath as we turn the palms back and make a big wide movement. Breathing out, bending the elbows. Stretch the arms out, deep in-breath as we turn the palms back, and exhaling. Stretching the arms, deep inhalation, feel the breath deep in the chest, and exhaling. Reaching out, big in-breath, and exhaling. Once more in this direction. Breathing in and breathing out. Relax the shoulders. Bring the arms out to the side. Make a big circle with the arms back to the center. Breathing in, opening the chest and breathing out. Deep in breath. And exhaling. Breathing in, feel the breath deep in the chest as we breathe.

0: out, bring the hands back to the side of the body, deep breath, relaxing the muscles of the shoulders. We'll practice a twisting movement. It's good for the muscles of the back and spine. We'll bring the hands together behind the head. Bring the elbows back. Take a deep inhalation. And as we breathe out, turn the whole body to the right side. Keep the spine and head in a straight line. Breathing into the center and breathing out to the other side. Deep in breath and breathing out. Breathe into the center, and as you breathe out, feel the twist along the spine. Breathing in and breathing out. Deep in breath and breathing out. Come back to the middle. Lower the arms and relax the body. Our next movement, side bending. Stretching the muscles along the side of the body and stretching the deep muscles at the back. Bring the hands together behind the head. Take the elbows back. Take a deep inhalation. And as we breathe out, tilt the body over to one side. Point the elbow up towards the sky, the other elbow towards the ground. Breathing in back to the center and breathing out to the other side. Deep in breath, coming back, standing tall and breathing out. Breathing in and breathing out. Coming back to the center. One more round as we breathe out, keeping the elbows back. Feel the stretch along the side of the body. Breathing in and breathing out. Deep in breath back. And as we breathe out, bring the hands to the side of the body. Allow the whole body to relax. We'll practice Katsu Pranam. We'll come to sit on our heels. And bring the hands onto the thighs. Katsu Pranam is a flowing sequence of postures that strengthens up all the muscles of the body, has an effect on all the systems of the body. Just deepen the breath and allow the whole body to relax. Raise the arms above the head. Bring the hands together, flatten the palms and look up towards the hands. Bring the hands apart and fold forward from the hips, bringing the hands, elbows and forehead to the ground. Stretch the arms out in front. Come up onto the hands and knees. Tuck the toes under, bring the chin and chest to the ground, keeping the hips off the ground. Push off from your feet, slide forward onto the hips, bring the chest forward, rolling the shoulders back, looking up. Tuck the toes under, lift the hips into the air, press back through your arms and press the heels into the ground. Look between the hands. Bend the knees slightly and take a big step with your right foot forward between the hands. Bring the chest forward, looking ahead. Sit up tall into the hips. Raise the arms out in front. Bring the hands together and look up towards the hands. Bring the hands apart. Folding forward, bring the hands back to the side of the feet. Take a big step forward, folding in half, look between the knees and stretch the arms out in front, raise the whole of the upper body, bring the hands together and looking up. Bring the hands apart, fold forward from the hips,
1: Bring the hands to the side of the feet and bend the knees slightly and take a big step with your right foot back, looking ahead. Sit up tall into the hips, reach the arms out in front, bring the hands together and look up. Bring the hands apart and back beside the feet. Lift the right knee and walk the left foot back into the mountain posture. Start to bring your body weight forward onto the knees and bring the hips to the ground and the chest forward, shoulders back, looking up. Bring the chin and chest back onto the ground, tuck the toes under and lift the hips into the air. Press back through your hands and push back onto your heels. Raise the arms and upper body, bring the hands together and look up. Bring the hands apart and back onto the thighs. Practice another round. Raise the arms above the head, bring the hands together, look up towards the hands, stretch through the whole side of the body. Bring the hands apart and folding forward. Bring the elbows to the ground, forehead to the ground, allow the whole body to relax. Reach the arms out straight, come up onto the hands and knees, bending the elbows into the side of the body, chin and chest to the ground, tuck the toes under and lift the hips off the ground. Push off from your feet, slide forward onto the hips, bring the chest forward, looking up, keep the shoulders down and back. Tuck the toes under, lifting the hips into the air. Press back through the arms and bring the heels towards the ground. Look between the hands, bend the knees slightly, and this time a big step with the left foot forward between the hands. Bring the chest forward, look up. Sitting up into the hips, reach the arms out in front, bring the hands together and look up. Bring the hands apart, bending forward, bring the hands beside the feet, and big step forward with the right leg. Folding in half, let the head relax. Reach the arms out in front, raise the upper body, bring the hands together, looking up. Bring the hands apart and folding forward. Let the hands rest on the ground beside the feet. Bend the knees, and this time a big step, left foot back. Sit tall, raise the arms above the head, hands together, looking up. Bring the hands apart and back beside the feet. Lift the left knee, walk the right foot back. Press back through your arms, press the heels into the ground. And now start to move your body weight forward onto the knees. Bring the hips to the ground, chest forward, shoulders back, looking up. Bring the chin and chest to the ground, toes under, hips in the air. And pressing into the ground with the hands, slide back. Elbows bent so the shoulders are relaxed. Then reach the arms up, lifting the whole of the body, hands together, looking up. Bring the hands apart and back onto the thighs. Deep breaths. Practice another round. We breathe in, raise the arms above the head, look up. Bring the hands apart and folding forward, shoulders relaxed. Straighten out the arms, come forward onto the knees, chin and chest to the ground, toes under, hips in the air. Push off from the feet, slide forward.

Take a big step forward with the left leg. Fold forward. Reaching the arms out in front. Lifting the upper body, hands together, looking up. Bring the hands apart. Fold forward. Bending the knees and a big step. Right foot back. Sit tall. Raise the arms. Hands together, looking up. Bring the hands apart and back beside the feet. Lift the right knee. Walk the left foot back. Fingers are wide. Press the heels into the ground. Then come forward onto the knees. Bring the hips to the ground. Shoulders back, looking up. Chin and chest to the ground, toes under, hips in the air. And press back through your arms, sliding back, sitting on the heel. Reach the arms out, raising the upper body. Hands together, looking up. Bringing the hands apart and back onto the thighs. Deep breath. Lying in an undasan on your back. Allow the feet to roll out to the sides. Have the palms facing upwards. And allow the shoulders to relax back onto the ground. Eyes closed. Relax all the muscles of your face. Feel the breath flowing smoothly from the abdomen to the throat and from the throat to the abdomen. As you breathe in, the breath from the abdomen up to the throat. And as you breathe out, from the throat down to the abdomen. Concentrate on the flow of the breath up and down the body. Feel the breath relaxing the whole of the body. Feel a deep relaxation. Relaxing in an undasan. Allow all the muscles of the legs to completely relax. Allow all the muscles of the arms to relax. Allow all the muscles of your back to relax. And allow all the muscles of the front of your body to relax. Feel all the muscles of your face relax. Allow your whole body to relax. Feel the whole body relax. Your whole body relax. And feel the breath deep and long. Allowing each breath to relax the body even more. Breath deep in the body. Body relaxing.

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Our pranayama practice is level one, Nadi Shodhan, where we explore the subtle energy channels of the body. Pranayama helps deepen the breath and strengthens up the breathing system and brings both physical and mental calm. Relax the body. Relax the whole of the body, using the breath to release any last bits of tension or tightness. 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Taking those full, deep, yogic breaths. 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And bending the right elbow, bring the first two fingers of the right hand to rest at the center of the forehead, and with the ball of the thumb, lightly close the bottom of the right nostril. And begin to breathe in and out through the left nostril. Feel how the breath is longer and slower.

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0: Because that is what we believe in, that Prabhudip Niranjan Sabdopanjan. That means Deep Narayan Mahaprabhuji will remove all the problems, all the dukkh, all the sadness, everything he will remove.
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